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19: 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Today is clear this evening, then partly cloudy with 30% chance of showers overnight and a low of 14. Tomorrow is going to be cloudy with 40% chance of showers, risk of a thunderstorm in the afternoon, and a high of 20. Friday, we're going to have a mix of sun and cloud with 30% chance of showers and a high of 24. I'm Brandon Rushton with Oldies Breaking and Local News.
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7: Pinpoint weather. And now your Oldies 100.9 3-day pinpoint weather details. Today is clear this evening, then partly cloudy with 30% chance of showers overnight and a low of 14. Tomorrow is going to be cloudy with 40% chance of showers, risk of a thunderstorm in the afternoon, and a high of 20. Friday, we're going to have a mix of sun and cloud with 30% chance of showers and a high of 24. I'm Brandon Rushton with Oldies Breaking and Local News.

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5: And now your Oldies 100.9 three-day pinpoint weather details. Today is clear this evening, then partly cloudy with 30% chance of showers overnight and a low of 14. Tomorrow is going to be cloudy with 40% chance of showers, risk of a thunderstorm in the afternoon, and a high of 20. Friday, we're going to have a mix of sun and cloud with 30% chance of showers and a high of 24. 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

0: from the moment they stepped into North America, it was apparent to everyone that the Fab Four had taken over.
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4: 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Today is clear this evening, then partly cloudy with 30% chance of showers overnight and a low of 14. Tomorrow's going to be cloudy with 40% chance of showers, risk of a thunderstorm in the afternoon, and a high of 20. Friday, we're going to have a mix of sun and cloud with 30% chance of showers and a high of 24. 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

0: 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All Canada Day long, celebrate the artist who helped define a nation with Made in Canada. 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
3: Oldies 100.9, Brighton's three-day forecast. Today's going to be cloudy with a chance of showers and risk of a thunderstorm this afternoon with a high of 20. Tonight, it'll continue to be cloudy with a good chance of showers and a low of 15. Tomorrow, look for a mix of sun and clouds with a chance of showers and a high of 24. And we'll start the weekend with sunny skies and a high of 26. I'm Brandon Rushton with Brighton's breaking and local news.
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5: Oldies 100.9, Brighton's three-day forecast. Today's going to be cloudy with a chance of showers and risk of a thunderstorm this afternoon with a high of 20. Tonight, it'll continue to be cloudy with a good chance of showers and a low of 15. Tomorrow, look for a mix of sun and clouds with a chance of showers and a high of 24. And we'll start the weekend with sunny skies and a high of 26. I'm Brandon Rushton with Brighton's breaking and local news.
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4: Oldies 100.9, Brighton's three-day forecast. Today's going to be cloudy with a chance of showers and risk of a thunderstorm this afternoon with a high of 20. Tonight, it'll continue to be cloudy with a good chance of showers and a low of 15. Tomorrow, look for a mix of sun and clouds with a chance of showers and a high of 24. And we'll start the weekend with sunny skies and a high of 26. I'm Brandon Rushton with Brighton's breaking and local news.
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0: This Canada Day, it's all about the homegrown hits, legendary voices, iconic bands, songs that became the soundtrack to our lives. 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
3: Pinpoint weather. Oldies 100.9, Brighton's three-day forecast. Today's going to be cloudy with a chance of showers and risk of a thunderstorm this afternoon with a high of 20. Tonight, it'll continue to be cloudy with a good chance of showers and a low of 15. Tomorrow, look for a mix of sun and clouds with a chance of showers and a high of 24. And we'll start the weekend with sunny skies and a high of 26. I'm Brandon Rushton with Brighton's breaking and local news.
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8: Oldies 100.9, Brighton's three-day forecast. Today's going to be cloudy with a chance of showers and risk of a thunderstorm this afternoon with a high of 20. Tonight, it'll continue to be cloudy with a good chance of showers and a low of 15. Tomorrow, look for a mix of sun and clouds with a chance of showers and a high of 24. And we'll start the weekend with sunny skies and a high of 26. I'm Brandon Rushton with Brighton's breaking and local news.
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0: cloudy with a 30% chance of showers, changing to 70% this afternoon. A risk of thunderstorms, a high of 20 degrees, falling to 16 this afternoon. Good morning, I'm Richard Evans. Your complete three-day pinpoint weather details are coming up. Belleville police say they've laid charges following two separate intimate partner violence investigations. One incident occurred at a residence in the city's West End where police say a verbal dispute escalated and a woman was assaulted. A 44-year-old Oshawa resident has been charged with spousal assault and was held for a bail hearing. A new YMCA program is helping bring seniors together in Campbellford. The Age Well program officially launched with a well-attended dance night featuring music, refreshments, and line dancing instructions. Funded through the Community Foundation of Campbellford, Seymour, and Northumberland, the initiative will provide free monthly social activities for older adults over the next 10 months. Adam Bureau says he remains focused on supporting Chief Chris Leather after addressing concerns raised during a recent police service board meeting. Bureau issued a statement following yesterday's meeting where a board member questioned comments suggesting the chief's appointment had unanimous support. Bureau said he was referring to the board's collective commitment to supporting the successful candidate and the vote itself.
1: When a board votes, whether you vote yes or no, if it passes, the board is united. It's a passed motion, and then the board stands together and moves forward. And that's what I was trying to relay.
0: Bureau later sought a confidence vote from colleagues and says board members supported him continuing as chair. One of the things that makes Chrome on the Canal unique is its connection to both classic cars and motorcycles. According to Trent Hills Antique and Classic Motorcycle Club Chair Murray Kirkland, the event traces its roots back to the Charlie Indian days, which celebrated motorcycle enthusiast Charlie Matney and his passion for Indian motorcycles.
2: He had quite a following. People would come to the motorcycle show, and it evolved into cars, and today there's a lot of cars and motorcycles.
0: Chrome on the Canal takes place Saturday, July 4th along the Trent Severn Waterway in Campbellford. Check out brightontoday.ca for more information. In sports in Major League Baseball, Houston beat Toronto 3-1. And in FIFA World Cup action, it was tough yesterday for Canada after finishing second place in their group. Canada will match up with South Africa in the round of 32 on Sunday at 3 p.m. The final score was Switzerland 2, Canada 1. Elsewhere in World Cup action, Bosnia and Herzegovina beat Qatar 3-1. Morocco beat Haiti 4-2. Brazil blanked Scotland 3-0. South Africa beat South Korea 1-0. And Mexico beat Czechia 3-0. I'm Richard Evans. The next time you're scrolling through your phone, visit brightontoday.ca to see what Northumberland and Quinty West are talking about. Your complete three-day pinpoint weather details are coming up.
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4: Cloudy with a 30% chance of showers, changing to 70% this afternoon. Risk of thunderstorms, a high of 20, falling to 16 this afternoon. For tonight, cloudy with a 70% chance of showers this evening. That after midnight, a risk of thunderstorms. Temperature steady near 16. For Friday, cloudy with a high of 22, feeling like 27 with the humidex. And for Saturday, sunny skies and a high of 26 degrees. Right now, it's 15 degrees. Today's UV index is 5 or moderate. 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

0: Cause I gotta have faith. Ooh, I gotta have faith. Cause I gotta have faith.
1: George Michael here on Oldies Faith. The Oldies Morning Edition is on for your Thursday, this 25th of June. Good morning. I'm Bill Porter. It is International Beatles Day today. I've got a Beatles classic for you in just a couple of minutes. We'll talk more about what

0: From the BrightonToday.ca newsroom, this is the 48.
1: Good morning, I'm Richard Evans. Time for What's Good in Brighton, where we catch up with local newsmakers and people doing interesting things in the community. A lot of people will be gathering around the community this week, and here's why.
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6: Pinpoint weather. Cloudy with a 30% chance of showers, changing to 70% this afternoon. Risk of thunderstorms, a high of 20, falling to 16 this afternoon. For tonight, cloudy with a 70% chance of showers this evening. That after midnight, a risk of thunderstorms. Temperature steady near 16. For Friday, cloudy with a high of 22, feeling like 27 with the humidex. And for Saturday, sunny skies and a high of 26 degrees. Right now, it's 15 degrees. Today's UV index is 5 or moderate. 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
1: Good morning, I'm Richard Evans. Time for What's Good in Brighton, where we catch up with local newsmakers and people doing interesting things in the community.
2: For many newcomers, becoming a Canadian citizen marks the end of one journey and the beginning of another. Northumberland recently welcomed about 50 new Canadians during a citizenship ceremony in Hastings, celebrating people who have chosen to build their lives, careers, and families in the community. Settlement Services Coordinator Emilio Ojeda says while every newcomer arrives with a different story, many are searching for the same things.
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2: Ojeda says citizenship ceremonies are an opportunity to celebrate the many contributions newcomers make throughout Northumberland.
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1: Cloudy with a 30% chance of showers, changing to 70% this afternoon. Risk of thunderstorms, a high of 20, falling to 16 this afternoon. For tonight, cloudy with a 70% chance of showers this evening. That after midnight, a risk of thunderstorms. Temperature steady near 16. For Friday, cloudy with a high of 22, feeling like 27 with the humidex. And for Saturday, sunny skies and a high of 26 degrees. Right now, it's 15 degrees. Today's UV index is 5, a moderate. 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

0: cloudy with a 30% chance of showers, changing to 70% this afternoon, a risk of thunderstorms, a high of 20 with the temperature falling to 16 this afternoon. Good morning, I'm Richard Evans. Your complete three-day pinpoint weather details are coming up. Two people are facing charges following separate intimate partner violence investigations in Belleville. Police say one incident occurred at a home in the city's West End, while the second was reported in a parking lot in the East End after witnesses intervened. A Belleville resident and an Oshawa resident were both arrested and held for bail hearings. Songs, drumming, and cultural teachings mark the opening of a new Indigenous Early Years Playroom in Cobourg. The Anataya Bowen Playroom was officially celebrated during an event recognizing National Indigenous Peoples Day. Northumberland County says the space will provide culturally grounded programming and opportunities for children and families to learn, play, and connect together. The town of Alnwick-Haldimand is inviting residents to celebrate Canada's 159th birthday this weekend in Grafton. The community celebration takes place Sunday, June 28th, beginning with a parade at 1 p.m. The route will start at St. Mary's Catholic Elementary School and finish at the Haldimand Memorial Arena and Recreation Complex. Organizers say the parade will feature the town crier, Legion color parties, pipe bands, and floats from local groups, businesses, and families. Chrome on the Canal continues to grow thanks in large part to the community volunteers and local supporters. Trent Hills Antique and Classic Motorcycle Club Chair Murray Kirkland says the annual Campbellford event that stretches along the Trent Severn relies on help from organizations throughout the community and owes a lot to the Trent Hills Fire Department.
1: They are a huge support to us in helping. They guide people and get people parked, and they run the golf carts to shuttle people back and forth.
0: Chrome on the Canal runs Saturday, July 4th in downtown Campbellford. 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In sports and Major League Baseball, the Astros beat the Jays 3-1. And in FIFA World Cup news, if you haven't already heard, a tough afternoon for Canada after finishing second place in their group. Canada will match up with South Africa in the round of 32 on Sunday at 3 p.m. The final score there was Switzerland 2, Canada 1. I'm Richard Evans. The next time you're scrolling through your phone, visit brightontoday.ca to see what Northumberland and Quinny West are talking about. Your complete three-day pinpoint weather details are coming up.
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5: Pinpoint weather.
0: Cloudy with a 30% chance of showers, changing to 70% this afternoon. Risk of thunderstorms, a high of 20, falling to 16 this afternoon. For tonight, cloudy with a 70% chance of showers this evening. That after midnight, a risk of thunderstorms. Temperature steady near 16. For Friday, cloudy with a high of 22, feeling like 27 with the humidex. And for Saturday, sunny skies and a high of 26 degrees. Right now, it's 15 degrees. Today's UV index is 5, or moderate. 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

0: 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I'm Brendan Rushton, and that's what's happening around town.
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6: Pinpoint Weather.
7: Cloudy with a 30% chance of showers, changing to 70% this afternoon. Risk of thunderstorms, a high of 20, falling to 16 this afternoon. For tonight, cloudy with a 70% chance of showers this evening. That after midnight, a risk of thunderstorms. Temperature steady near 16. For Friday, cloudy with a high of 22, feeling like 27 with the Humidex. And for Saturday, sunny skies and a high of 26 degrees. Right now, it's 15 degrees. Today's UV index is 5 or moderate. 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

Glass Tiger, I Will Be There, as the most music in the morning continues here on the Oldies Morning Edition. I'm Bill Porter. Today's impossible question. According to a recent survey, nearly one-third of people say they bought this because they were influenced by a friend. What do you think it is? I'll give you a hint. It is not a particular brand of wine. That's what I first thought it was. Answer me

0: Oldies Morning Edition with Bill Porter. Five things you should know.
1: Drivers will soon be legally able to go faster on more stretches of Ontario's highway network. At a news conference in King City yesterday morning, a speed limit bump from 100 kilometers an hour to 110 kilometers an hour on another 938 kilometers of highway was announced. The changes will take effect on some sections of Highways 401 and 416 in eastern Ontario tomorrow. The increase will hit other parts of Highway 401, the QEW, 402, 403, 416, and 417 by the end of September. Madonna doesn't want to get naked anymore because everybody's doing it. She said, quote, "I want to do what people are not doing, which is thinking and wearing clothes." Britain used to be connected to mainland Europe by a now submerged landmass called Doggerland. Instagram is experimenting with an app with the idea of hoping to move to your TV with longer form programming. And most of the movie Gangs of New York was filmed in Italy on sets designed to look like New York in the 19th century. I'm Bill Porter, and those are five things you should know.
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0: From the BrightonToday.ca newsroom, here's what's good in Brighton.
1: Good morning, I'm Richard Evans. Time for What's Good in Brighton, where we catch up with local newsmakers and people doing interesting things in the community.
2: 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Some newcomers arrive as students, others join family members, and some spend decades building a life in Canada before deciding to take the final step. One new citizen says becoming Canadian now just simply felt right.
3: I've been here for like 30 years now. I feel more Canadian than Brazilian at this point. My kids are Canadian, my husband's Canadian, so I'm like, I think it's time.
2: The recent ceremony in Hastings welcomed about 50 new Canadians, each with their own story and connection to the community they now call home.
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16: cloudy with a 30% chance of showers, changing to 70% this afternoon. Risk of thunderstorms, a high of 20, falling to 16 this afternoon. For tonight, cloudy with a 70% chance of showers this evening, and after midnight, a risk of thunderstorms. Temperature steady near 16. For Friday, cloudy with a high of 22, feeling like 27 with the humidex. And for Saturday, sunny skies and a high of 26 degrees. Right now, it's 16 degrees. Today's UV index is 5 or moderate. 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
1: Cloudy with a 30% chance of showers, changing to 70% this afternoon. A risk of thunderstorms. A high of 20 degrees, falling to 16 this afternoon. Good morning, I'm Richard Evans. Your complete three-day pinpoint weather details are coming up. Belleville police say they've laid charges following two separate intimate partner violence investigations. One incident occurred at a residence in the city's West End where police say a verbal dispute escalated and a woman was assaulted. A 44-year-old Oshawa resident has been charged with spousal assault and was held for a bail hearing. A new YMCA program is helping bring seniors together in Campbellford. The Age Well program officially launched with a well-attended dance night featuring music, refreshments, and line dancing instructions. Funded through the Community Foundation of Campbellford, Seymour, and Northumberland, the initiative will provide free monthly social activities for older adults over the next 10 months. Adam Bureau says he remains focused on supporting Chief Chris Leather after addressing concerns raised during a recent police service board meeting. Bureau issued a statement following yesterday's meeting where a board member questioned comments suggesting the chief's appointment had unanimous support. Bureau said he was referring to the board's collective commitment to supporting the successful candidate and the vote itself.
2: When a board votes, whether you vote yes or no, if it passes, the board is united. It's a passed motion, and then the board stands together and moves forward. And that's what I was trying to relay.
1: Bureau later sought a confidence vote from colleagues and says board members supported him continuing as chair. One of the things that makes Chrome on the Canal unique is its connection to both classic cars and motorcycles. According to Trent Hills Antique and Classic Motorcycle Club Chair Murray Kirkland, the event traces its roots back to the Charlie Indian days, which celebrated motorcycle enthusiast Charlie Matney and his passion for Indian motorcycles.
3: He had quite a following. People would come to the motorcycle show, and it evolved into cars, and today there's a lot of cars and motorcycles.
1: Chrome on the Canal takes place Saturday, July 4th along the Trent Severn Waterway in Campbellford. Check out brightontoday.ca for more information. In sports in Major League Baseball, Houston beat Toronto 3-1. And in FIFA World Cup action, it was tough yesterday for Canada after finishing second place in their group. Canada will match up with South Africa in the round of 32 on Sunday at 3 p.m. The final score was Switzerland 2, Canada 1. Elsewhere in World Cup action, Bosnia and Herzegovina beat Qatar 3-1. Morocco beat Haiti 4-2. Brazil blanked Scotland 3-0. South Africa beat South Korea 1-0. And Mexico beat Czechia 3-0. I'm Richard Evans. The next time you're scrolling through your phone, visit brightontoday.ca to see what Northumberland and Quinty West are talking about. Your complete three-day pinpoint weather details are coming up.
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1: Cloudy with a 30% chance of showers, changing to 70% this afternoon. Risk of thunderstorms, a high of 20, falling to 16 this afternoon. For tonight, cloudy with a 70% chance of showers this evening. Then after midnight, a risk of thunderstorms. Temperature steady near 16. For Friday, cloudy with a high of 22, feeling like 27 with the Humidex. And for Saturday, sunny skies and a high of 26 degrees. Right now, it's 16 degrees. Today's UV index is 5 or moderate. 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
1: Good morning, I'm Richard Evans. Time for What's Good in Brighton, where we catch up with local newsmakers and people doing interesting things in the community. A lot of people will be gathering around the community this week, and here's why.
2: 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Just click the 48 in the newsroom. I'm Brandon Rustin, and that's what's happening around town.
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cloudy with a 30% chance of showers, changing to 70% this afternoon. Risk of thunderstorms, a high of 20, falling to 16 this afternoon. For tonight, cloudy with a 70% chance of showers this evening, and after midnight, a risk of thunderstorms. Temperature steady near 16. For Friday, cloudy with a high of 22, feeling like 27 with the humidex. And for Saturday, sunny skies and a high of 26 degrees. Right now, it's 16 degrees. Today's UV index is 5 or moderate. 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
1: Good morning, I'm Richard Evans. Time for What's Good in Brighton, where we catch up with local newsmakers and people doing interesting things in the community.
2: For many newcomers, becoming a Canadian citizen marks the end of one journey and the beginning of another. Northumberland recently welcomed about 50 new Canadians during a citizenship ceremony in Hastings, celebrating people who have chosen to build their lives, careers, and families in the community. Settlement Services Coordinator Emilio Ojeda says while every newcomer arrives with a different story, many are searching for the same things.
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2: Ojeda says citizenship ceremonies are an opportunity to celebrate the many contributions newcomers make throughout Northumberland.
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1: Cloudy with a 30% chance of showers, changing to 70% this afternoon. Risk of thunderstorms, a high of 20, falling to 16 this afternoon. For tonight, cloudy with a 70% chance of showers this evening. Then after midnight, a risk of thunderstorms. Temperature steady near 16. For Friday, cloudy with a high of 22, feeling like 27 with the humidex. And for Saturday, sunny skies and a high of 26 degrees. Right now, it's 16 degrees. Today's UV index is 5 or moderate. 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
1: Belleville police say they've laid charges following two separate intimate partner violence investigations. One incident occurred at a residence in the city's West End where police say a verbal dispute escalated and a woman was assaulted. A 44-year-old Oshawa resident has been charged with spousal assault and held for a bail hearing. A new YMCA program is helping bring seniors together in Campbellford. The Age Well program officially launched with a well-attended dance night featuring music, refreshments, and line dancing instruction. I'm Richard Evans. Everything that matters in Brighton and Quinte West, you'll hear it here on Oldies 100.9. 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
4: Pinpoint weather. Cloudy with a 30% chance of showers, changing to 70% this afternoon. Risk of thunderstorms, a high of 20, falling to 16 this afternoon. For tonight, cloudy with a 70% chance of showers this evening. Then after midnight, a risk of thunderstorms. Temperature steady near 16. For Friday, cloudy with a high of 22, feeling like 27 with the humidex. And for Saturday, sunny skies and a high of 26 degrees. 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
1: Can you believe it? 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You will find out what the final item is tomorrow morning at 8:10. In the meantime, good luck with your hunt for one rubber chicken. Also coming up tomorrow, we are going to talk ticks, and people are sharing the worst first names they've ever heard. I really hope Bill's not on that list. Hopefully your name isn't either. We'll have a look at it tomorrow morning.
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In case you missed it, Bill's Morning Mayhem Scavenger Hunt Mystery Item of the Day repeats at 11:10, 2:10, and 5:10. It's Bill's Morning Mayhem Scavenger Hunt on Oldies 100.9.

0: Brighton's Oldies 100.9. Keeping you connected.
1: Adam Bureau says he remains focused on supporting Chief Chris Leather after addressing concerns raised during a recent police service board meeting. Bureau issued a statement following yesterday's meeting where a board member questioned comments suggesting the chief's appointment had unanimous support. Bureau later sought a confidence vote from colleagues and says board members supported him continuing as chair. One of the things that makes the Chrome on the Canal unique is its connection to both classic cars and motorcycles. Chrome on the Canal takes place Saturday, July 4th along the Trent Severn Waterway in Campbellford. I'm Richard Evans. Everything that matters in Brighton and Quinte West, you'll hear it here on Oldies 100.9. 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
1: Cloudy with a 30% chance of showers, changing to 70% this afternoon. Risk of thunderstorms, a high of 20, falling to 16 this afternoon. For tonight, cloudy with a 70% chance of showers this evening. Then after midnight, a risk of thunderstorms. Temperature steady near 16. For Friday, cloudy with a high of 22, feeling like 27 with the humidex. And for Saturday, sunny skies and a high of 26 degrees. I'm Richard Evans with Oldies Breaking and Local News.

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1: Can you believe it? Just one final item remains in Bill's Morning Mayhem Scavenger Hunt. You will find out what the final item is tomorrow morning at 8:10. In the meantime, good luck with your hunt for one rubber chicken. Also coming up tomorrow, we are going to talk ticks, and people are sharing the worst first names they've ever

0: heard. I really hope Bill's not on that list. Hopefully your name isn't either. We'll have a look at it tomorrow morning.
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1: 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It's a summer double on Oldies 100.9.

0: This Canada Day, it's all about the homegrown hits, legendary voices, iconic bands, songs that became the soundtrack to our lives. All Canada Day long, celebrate the artist who helped define a nation with Made in Canada. 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It's a full day of Canadian pride, incredible music, and the artist we're proud to call our own. Made in Canada. This Canada Day on Oldies 100.9.
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1: Belleville police say they've laid charges following two separate intimate partner violence investigations. One incident occurred at a residence in the city's West End where police say a verbal dispute escalated and a woman was assaulted. A 44-year-old Oshawa resident has been charged with spousal assault and held for a bail hearing. A new YMCA program is helping bring seniors together in Campbellford. The Age Well program officially launched with a well-attended dance night featuring music, refreshments, and line dancing instruction. I'm Richard Evans. Everything that matters in Brighton and Quinte West. You'll hear it here on Oldies 100.9. 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
1: Weather. Cloudy with a 30% chance of showers, changing to 70% this afternoon. Risk of thunderstorms, a high of 20, falling to 16 this afternoon. For tonight, cloudy with a 70% chance of showers this evening. Then after midnight, a risk of thunderstorms. Temperature steady.

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2: The temperature will fall to 16 degrees this afternoon with the risk of a thunderstorm. Good afternoon, I'm John Brenner. Your three-day pinpoint weather details are coming up. A 33-year-old Crammy Township resident has been charged in connection with a serious injury crash in April. OPP found an injured person in the ditch. An all-terrain vehicle was found nearby. The accused, the driver of a second vehicle that was involved in the collision, is facing charges including failing to stay at the scene of a crash and dangerous operation of a vehicle causing bodily harm. Citizenship ceremonies can be just as meaningful for the people welcoming newcomers as they are for those taking the oath. Northumberland Clark MP Philip Lawrence says hearing the stories behind each new citizen offers an important reminder about what Canada represents.
3: We live in the best country in the world, and you sort of get your spirits renewed when you see all these folks who are committing to Canada, who are so excited about seeing the great country that we have.
2: Lawrence says newcomers continue to strengthen communities across Northumberland. Northumberland Hills Hospital Foundation has launched the Community Lives Here initiative. It focuses on the connection between ward and patient care at Northumberland Hills Hospital. After Sunday's Canada Day parade in Grafton, Haldimand Memorial Arena and Recreation Complex will be the hub of events, including live music and firefighters running an obstacle course, as well as the township's annual civic awards. YMCA Northumberland's Age Well program is underway. It offers free activities for adults age 55 and older over the next 10 months. You can learn more from our web story. In sports, Canada moves to the round of 32 World Cup plays Sunday with a match with South Africa. Major League Baseball, the Blue Jays begin a four-game homestand with the Rangers tonight. Eastern Ontario's Brooke Henderson is on the course at the KPMG Women's PGA Classic, underway in Minnesota. Edmonton and Winnipeg play tonight in the CFL. Oldies three-day pinpoint weather is next.
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2: Oldies 100.9. Brighton's three-day forecast. A good chance of showers and the risk of a thunderstorm this afternoon and tonight. The temperature falling to 16 this afternoon, remaining steady overnight. Cloudy tomorrow, Friday's high 22, 27 Humidex. A mix of sun and clouds Saturday with a 30% chance of showers, the high 25. Sunny and 27 on Saturday. Right now it's 22. I'm John Brenner with Oldies Breaking and Local News.
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22: Oldies 100.9. Brighton's three-day forecast. A good chance of showers and the risk of a thunderstorm this afternoon and tonight. The temperature falling to 16 this afternoon, remaining steady overnight. Cloudy tomorrow, Friday's high 22, 27 Humidex. A mix of sun and clouds Saturday with a 30% chance of showers, the high 25. Sunny and 27 on Saturday. I'm John Brenner with Oldies Breaking and Local News.
0: While Aerosmith was visiting every floor, the B-52s were happy with a one-

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Bill's Morning Mayhem Scavenger Hunt Mystery Item of the Day repeats at 11:10, 2:10, and 5:10. 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
1: This afternoon's Spotlight feature shines a light on the importance of Canada's citizenship ceremonies. Grafton's Canada Day Parade is Sunday. The day includes activities at the Haldimand Memorial Arena and Recreation Complex, including the presentation of the Township's annual Civic Awards. From our community calendar, Codrington Farmers Market on County Road 30 is open this Sunday from 9 until 1. I'm John Brenner. 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
1: Oldies 100.9, Brighton's three-day forecast. A good chance of showers and the risk of a thunderstorm this afternoon and tonight. The temperature falling to 16 this afternoon, remaining steady overnight. Cloudy tomorrow, Friday's high 22, 27 Humidex. A mix of sun and clouds Saturday with a 30% chance of showers, the high 25. Sunny and 27 on Saturday. I'm John Brenner with Oldies Breaking and Local News.

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1: Can you believe it? 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You will find out what the final item is tomorrow morning at 8:10. In the meantime, good luck with your hunt for one rubber chicken. Also coming up tomorrow, we are going to talk ticks, and people are sharing the worst first names they've ever heard. I really hope Bill's not on that list. Hopefully your name isn't either. We'll have a look at it tomorrow morning.
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10: Pinpoint Weather. Oldies 100.9, Brighton's three-day forecast. A good chance of showers and the risk of a thunderstorm this afternoon and tonight. The temperature falling to 16 this afternoon, remaining steady overnight. Cloudy tomorrow, Friday's high 22, 27 Humidex. A mix of sun and clouds Saturday with a 30% chance of showers, the high 25. Sunny and 27 on Saturday. I'm John Brenner with Oldies Breaking and Local News.

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0: This Canada Day, it's all about the homegrown hits, legendary voices, iconic bands, songs that became the soundtrack to our lives. All Canada Day long, celebrate the artist who helped define a nation with Made in Canada. Hear stories behind the stars who flew the Maple Leaf around the world, followed by the songs that made them unforgettable. It's a full day of Canadian pride, incredible music, and the artist we're proud to call our own. Made in Canada. This Canada Day on Oldies 100.9.
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1: This afternoon's Spotlight feature shines a light on the importance of Canada's citizenship ceremonies. Grafton's Canada Day Parade is Sunday. 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From our community calendar, Codrington Farmers Market on County Road 30 is open this Sunday from 9 until 1. I'm John Brenner. 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
4: Oldies 100.9. Brighton's three-day forecast. A good chance of showers and the risk of a thunderstorm this afternoon and tonight. The temperature falling to 16 this afternoon, remaining steady overnight. Cloudy tomorrow, Friday's high 22, 27 Humidex. A mix of sun and clouds Saturday with a 30% chance of showers, the high 25. Sunny and 27 on Saturday. 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

0: 101.9. Cloudy with a good chance of showers this evening with temperatures steady at 16. Right now it's 18. Good afternoon. I'm Brandon Rushton. Your complete three-day pinpoint weather details are coming up. The municipality of Brighton has launched a new version of its municipal website aimed at making it easier for residents to find information and services online. Officials say the new Brighton.ca site features a more user-friendly layout and improved access to community resources and municipal updates. Residents who previously received website notifications will need to resubscribe to continue getting alerts and news directly to their inbox. Belleville police say they've laid charges following two separate intimate partner violence investigations. One incident occurred at a residence in the city's West End, where police say a verbal dispute escalated and a woman was assaulted. A 44-year-old Oshawa resident has been charged with spousal assault and was held for bail hearing. For some newcomers, becoming a Canadian citizen is the culmination of years spent building a life in Canada. Northumberland recently welcomed about 50 new Canadians during a citizenship ceremony in Hastings. Settlement Services Coordinator Emilio Ojeda says while every journey is different, many newcomers are looking for the same things.
1: We just looking for a safe space where we can live free, we can work, we can raise our kids, and Canada gives everything that we need.
0: Ojeda says citizenship ceremonies celebrate the contributions newcomers make to communities across Northumberland. A new Indigenous-focused early years space has officially opened in Cobourg. Northumberland County recently celebrated the opening of the Inate Abawin Playroom at the Cobourg Early On Child and Family Center, created through a partnership between the county and Na Duwenmog Binujiag Child and Family Services. The space is designed to support Indigenous learning, cultural connection, and family engagement. In sports, Canada moves to the round of 32 at the FIFA World Cup and will play against South Africa Sunday. Winnipeg will host Edmonton tonight in the CFL. And in Major League Baseball, the Jays step up to bat against the Rangers tonight at 7:07 for the first of four games against Texas. The next time you're scrolling through your phone, visit brightontoday.ca and see what Northumberland and Quinty West are talking about. 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
0: Oldies 100.9, Brighton's three-day forecast. Tonight's going to be cloudy with a good chance of showers and the risk of a thunderstorm. Temperature is steady near 16. Tomorrow, it's going to be cloudy with a high of 22. And on Saturday, we'll start the weekend with a mix of sun and clouds, the chance of showers, and a high of 25. Right now, it's 18 degrees. I'm Brandon Rushton with Oldies Breaking and Local News.
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1: Good afternoon. This is Steve Gregory. Tough loss for Canada yesterday. We finished second in Group B after Switzerland beat us 2-1. The good news is we get to watch another game on the weekend. Canada will now head off to Los Angeles to play South Africa on Sunday. Still, before this World Cup, we hadn't even earned a point. So far, we've already got 4, so we've made plenty of history this time around. Here's hoping we can make a little more.
0: Got a green thumb or just wish you did? 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
9: Pinpoint Weather. Oldies 100.9, Brighton's 3-day forecast. Tonight's going to be cloudy with a good chance of showers and the risk of a thunderstorm. Temperature is steady near 16. Tomorrow, it's going to be cloudy with a high of 22. And on Saturday, we'll start the weekend with a mix of sun and clouds, good chance of showers, and a high of 25. Right now, it's 18 degrees. I'm Brandon Rushton with Oldies Breaking and Local News.

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1: This is Steve Gregory on your Thursday. Looking for a movie to check out this weekend? You got a bunch of different choices. There's a documentary, Peter Asher, Everywhere Man. Big influence on music over the past six decades. Managed the likes of James Taylor and Linda Ronstadt. It's a documentary. Interviews with Paul McCartney, Carole King, and many more. It scores a 93 on Rotten Tomatoes. If you're looking for something a little bit silly, Jackass The Best and Last. The final series in the franchise. Amazing these guys are still going. Believe it or not, Jackass Best and Last scores a 94% on Rotten Tomatoes. And a couple you may want to avoid. Couture, with Angelina Jolie only scoring a 53%. And Supergirl, not the best reviews. It scores a 56. Looks like Toy Story 5 may win the box office again.
0: 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It's a full day of Canadian pride, incredible music, and the artist we're proud to call our own. Made in Canada. This Canada Day on Oldies 100.9.
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0: cloudy with a 70% chance of showers this evening. Right now, it's 17 degrees. Good evening. I'm Brandon Rushton. Your complete three-day pinpoint weather details are coming up. Brighton residents are being asked to resubscribe to municipal updates following the launch of a new town website. The municipality says the redesigned Brighton.com site is now live, offering improved navigation and earlier access to services and community information. Because of system changes, previous email subscriptions will no longer work, and residents are being encouraged to sign up again for news and notices. Family-friendly fun will follow the Canada Day Parade in Grafton this weekend. Activities at the Haldimand Memorial Arena and Recreation Complex will include bouncy castles, a firefighter obstacle course, crafts, a story walk, free hot dogs, and live music. The day will wrap up with a traditional Canada Day cake cutting and the presentation of the township's annual civic awards. Two people are facing charges following separate intimate partner violence investigations in Belleville. Police say one incident occurred at a home in the city's West End, while the second was reported in a parking lot in the East End after witnesses intervened. A Belleville resident and an Oshawa resident were both arrested and held for bail hearings. Songs, drumming, and cultural teachings mark the opening of a new Indigenous early years playroom in Cobourg. The Inate Abawin Playroom was officially celebrated during an event recognizing National Indigenous Peoples Day. Northumberland County says the space will provide culturally grounded programming and opportunities for children and families to learn, play, and connect together. Local organizations are receiving support to help combat invasive species across Ontario. The Invasive Species Center says more than 100 community-led projects are receiving funding through the Provincial Invasive Species Action Fund. The program offers support to protect forests, waterways, and natural spaces from invasive plants and animals. In sports, Canada moves to the round of 32 at the FIFA World Cup and will play against South Africa Sunday. Winnipeg will host Edmonton tonight in the CFL. And in Major League Baseball, the Jays step up to bat against the Rangers tonight at 7:07 for the first of four games against Texas. The next time you're scrolling through your phone, visit brightontoday.ca and see what Northumberland and Quincy West are talking about. I'm Brandon Rushton. Your complete three-day pinpoint weather details are coming up.
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2: Canadian and U.S. markets finished mostly higher today, with the S&P TSX gaining on strength in industrial and material stocks, while Wall Street was mixed as investors balanced upbeat U.S. economic data and strong AI chip earnings against lingering concerns over inflation, interest rates, and weakness in some large technology names. The S&P TSX Composite Index was up 114 points at 34,850. In New York, the Dow Jones Industrial Average was up 72 points at 51,920. The S&P 500 Index was down 1 point at 7,357, while the NASDAQ Composite was down 118 points at 25,359. The Canadian dollar traded for 70.4 cents U.S. The crude oil contract was up $1.57 at $71.91 per barrel, and the gold contract was up $35 at $4,044 an ounce. Your oldies pinpoint weather is next.
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0: Pinpoint Weather. Oldies. 100.9, Brighton's three-day forecast. Tonight's going to be cloudy with a good chance of showers and the risk of a thunderstorm. Temperature is steady near 16. Tomorrow, it's going to be cloudy with a high of 22. And on Saturday, we'll start the weekend with a mix of sun and clouds, the chance of showers, and a high of 25. Right now, it's 18 degrees. I'm Brandon Rushton with Oldies Breaking and Local News.
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1: This is Steve Gregory. Well, they say that about 1 in 10 adults 45 and older have worsening memory. And one way you can help that, believe it or not, is by brushing your teeth with your non-dominant hand. Recommend you start doing everyday tasks with your wrong hand. Say when you switch hands, your brain's got to pay closer attention, create a new strategy, and that extra challenge will activate different areas of the brain involved in planning, coordination, and focus, and over time will strengthen connections between brain cells. If you've ever thrown a ball with your opposite hand, you know how weird it can feel. Luckily, there'll be nobody watching you when you try brushing your teeth that way. I'm going to give this a shot. Hopefully, I don't poke my eye out.
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9: Oldies 100.9 Brighton's 3-day forecast. Tonight's going to be cloudy with a good chance of showers and the risk of a thunderstorm. Temperature is steady near 16. Tomorrow it's going to be cloudy with a high of 22. And on Saturday we'll start the weekend with a mix of sun and clouds, the chance of showers, and a high of 25. Right now it's 18 degrees. I'm Brandon Rushton with Oldies Breaking and Local News.
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1: 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Saturday and Sunday, July 11th and 12th. It's a Stitch in Time quilt show going on at the Wellington District Community Center. More than 250 contemporary, traditional, and art quilts. 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You can get your scissors sharpened if you like. 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And if you want to grab more details, they're waiting at brightontoday.ca.
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0: cloudy with a good chance of showers this evening with temperatures steady at 16. Right now it's 18. Good evening, I'm Brandon Rushton. Your complete three-day pinpoint weather details are coming up. The municipality of Brighton has launched a new version of its municipal website aimed at making it easier for residents to find information and services online. Officials say the new Brighton.ca site features a more user-friendly layout and improved access to community resources and municipal updates. Residents who previously received website notifications will need to resubscribe to continue getting alerts and news directly to their inbox. Belleville police say they've laid charges following two separate intimate partner violence investigations. One incident occurred at a residence in the city's West End, where police say a verbal dispute escalated and a woman was assaulted. A 44-year-old Oshawa resident has been charged with spousal assault and was held for bail hearing. For some newcomers, becoming a Canadian citizen is the culmination of years spent building a life in Canada. Northumberland recently welcomed about 50 new Canadians during a citizenship ceremony in Hastings. Settlement Services Coordinator Emilio Ojeda says while every journey is different, many newcomers are looking for the same things.
1: We just looking for a safe space where we can live free, we can work, we can raise our kids, and Canada gives everything that we need.
0: Ojeda says citizenship ceremonies celebrate the contributions newcomers make to communities across Northumberland. A new Indigenous-focused early years space has officially opened in Cobourg. Northumberland County recently celebrated the opening of the Inate Abawin Playroom at the Cobourg Early On Child and Family Center, created through a partnership between the county and Na Duwenmog Binujiag Child and Family Services. The space is designed to support Indigenous learning, cultural connection, and family engagement. In sports, Canada moves to the round of 32 at the FIFA World Cup and will play against South Africa Sunday. Winnipeg will host Edmonton tonight in the CFL. And in Major League Baseball, the Jays step up to bat against the Rangers tonight at 7:07 for the first of four games against Texas. The next time you're scrolling through your phone, visit brightontoday.ca and see what Northumberland and Quincy West are talking about. I'm Brandon Rushton. Your complete three-day pinpoint weather details are coming up.
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0: Pinpoint weather. Oldies 100.9, Brighton's three-day forecast. Tonight's going to be cloudy with a good chance of showers and the risk of a thunderstorm. Temperature is steady near 16. Tomorrow, it's going to be cloudy with a high of 22. And on Saturday, we'll start the weekend with a mix of sun and clouds, the chance of showers, and a high of 25. Right now, it's 18 degrees. I'm Brandon Rushton with Oldies Breaking and Local News.
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4: Pinpoint weather. Oldies 100.9, Brighton's three-day forecast. Tonight's going to be cloudy with a good chance of showers and the risk of a thunderstorm. Temperature is steady near 16. Tomorrow, it's going to be cloudy with a high of 22. And on Saturday, we'll start the weekend with a mix of sun and clouds, the chance of showers, and a high of 25. Right now, it's 18 degrees. I'm Brandon Rushton with Oldies Breaking and Local.

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0: This Canada Day, it's all about the homegrown hits, legendary voices, iconic bands, songs that became the soundtrack to our lives. All Canada Day long, celebrate the artist who helped define a nation with Made in Canada. Hear stories behind the stars who flew the Maple Leaf around the world, followed by the songs that made them unforgettable. It's a full day of Canadian pride, incredible music, and the artist we're proud to call our own. Made in Canada, this Canada Day on Oldies 100.9.
1: 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Have a wonderful Canada Day celebrating the true north, strong and free. And by the businesses of downtown Brighton. 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You'll be amazed at what you'll find.
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6: Oldies 100.9, Brighton's three-day forecast. Tonight's going to be cloudy with a good chance of showers and the risk of a thunderstorm. Temperature is steady near 16. Tomorrow, it's going to be cloudy with a high of 22. And on Saturday, we'll start the weekend with a mix of sun and clouds, the chance of showers, and a high of 25. Right now, it's 18 degrees. I'm Brandon Rushton with Oldies Breaking and Local News.
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